out of the blue, drifting off to the evening news. She said, honey, what would you do if you'd have never met me? I just laughed, said, I don't know. I could take a couple guesses though, and then tried to dig real deep.

Lies rolling wheels and shifting gears round that Jersey turnpike. Barney stopped me with his gun 10 minutes after midnight. Said, sir, you broke the limit in his rusty old truck. I don't know about that accent, son. This

0: Mot slutten av 90-tallet så husker jeg at det var svært mange som hadde en Shania Twain-CD i samlinga si, og det som greia med hun at hun hadde jo stått på lenge da hun endelig fikk sitt gjennombrudd. Hun fikk suksess relativt sent.
1: They didn't get signed to a label until I was in my late 20s. So, you know, my first top 10, I was 30 years old.
2: Wow, I didn't know that.
3: That gives us all hope.
1: I know. That's right. Yeah. But so there was a long period of my life where I was a bar singer, hoping, wishing I would get discovered, sending in demo tapes, trying to get signed.

0: Should have been a cowboy med Toby Keith. Da Blake Shelton ble intervjuet av Odyssey Music, så fikk han spørsmål om hvordan denne tida rett før hans konserter er, om det er noe spesielt som skal skje da.
1: There is no pre-show because I'm barely even here in time enough to do the show in the first place, which is not a, I mean, it's just, it's, look, my guys are laughing, they're like, yeah.
2: Like, we couldn't get him to do the same thing 2 days in a row if we tried.
1: I know. I can easily make a drink and start drinking it as I'm, you know, sitting on the bus waiting for him to come say, all right, we got to go. You know what I mean? That's pretty much it.

0: Da Kane Brown gjestet The Pivot Podcast, så var han brutalt ærlig om hvordan han opplevde det å dra til Nashville. Han hadde jo da allerede fått god suksess på grunn av videoer og sangene han lagt ut på sosiale medier, men I Nashville så var det ikke den helt store responsen.
1: I mean, when I first got to Nashville, they thought all my stuff was fake. They thought I was lying, and like they weren't playing me on the radio. And so for me, I'm like, what else more do I got to do? But I had an army. So if I, like, they would, like, all these pages, they would post, like, who do you like more, this artist or this artist? I'm like, oh, we're going to kill them. I was like, share, go vote. I mean, it would be thousands of votes to a couple hundred.
2: Right.
1: And that was my objective, just destroy.

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